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5: We've heard of the freshman 15 where you put on a little bit of extra weight first go into college or university because you're not eating the best. 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
1: Sasha's info.
2: You know the whole concept of freshman 15 when you go into your first year of college or university, you're without your parents, you're not really eating the best, so you can, it's easy to put on a little bit of weight when you first get into post-secondary. So World Cup fans are joking about what is called the FIFA 15.
3: Okay.
2: So the World Cup is hosted in three nations, right? Here in Canada, U.S. And Mexico. Three countries, not so much Canada, but three countries that are known for bigger portions.
3: Oh, yeah, yeah. Oh, my gosh.
2: Deep-fried food.
3: Absolutely.
2: Maybe not the healthiest selections at all times. And, of course, a lot of beer, and we're all partying when we're watching soccer, right? So a lot of football fans that have come over to enjoy the beautiful game in our area, they're also enjoying a lot of food.
3: I love Mexican food.
2: And taking in the local cuisine. Oh, yes.
3: Well, one of the stadiums that is hosting the World Cup in the U.S. is Philadelphia.
2: Mm-hmm.
3: And they did a little feature in that stadium and around the stadium, the community around there. And they had these Philly steaks.
2: I bet.
3: The size of my head.
2: That's what I'm saying.
3: And I'm like, let's go.
2: Yeah, yeah. So a lot of people are coming over to watch the World Cup. And they're like, you know what? While I'm here, I might
3: I'm
2: as well
3: dig in.
2: Might as well, right?
3: Oh, my God.
2: So once this is all said and done, the World Cup, people are going to go home with extremely
3: What happened? I got 15
2: How did I gain 15 pounds?
3: 25 pounds. What happened?
2: Must have been that Philly cheesesteak the size of my
3: head.
2: Good.
3: It was so good.
2: I bet. That's your info dump.
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7: Partly cloudy tonight. Could see some scattered showers. Low near 11. Mainly sunny tomorrow with a high of 24. Cloudy with scattered showers or thunderstorms Thursday. High of 19 to low near 13.

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0: No, I'm trying to support you here.
1: I don't think you are. You're not doing a very good job.
0: I am so sorry. I think you guys have a great relationship. And how it works is how it works. I love it. It's incredible, in fact, when you to look at it on paper. I'm kidding. Shanoi. Okay, same question. How many vacations do you spend away from your partner?
2: I think I've only ever had one without my partner.
1: Okay.
0: Yeah. Sasha and her partner, they barely actually have... It's the opposite. They might have one vacation a year together.
2: I have friends that are like that. They all have their vacations. I don't know. I just like spending time with my partner, so yeah. It feels weird when they're not around.
1: Oh, that's shady. I don't know. I just have a perfect relationship, so I don't feel the need to escape.
0: Of mutual respect and honesty and love and affection. So I don't know if that's wrong. But
1: no, I don't want to be right.
0: But Shanoi says it's not for everybody.
2: It's not for everybody.
0: No.
2: Yeah.
0: No, and that's fair.
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0: Langer in the morning and Muskoka's best country throughout the day. Country 102. As we are preparing our lives for the summer, a lot of us are preparing to go on vacation, little adventures here, there, and everywhere. Sasha is also preparing to do that without without her partner.
1: Always.
0: Which is perfectly fine.
1: Well, I used to, my entire family really would cast a little bit of judgment on my sister, because my sister tends to go on vacation without her husband quite a bit.
0: Yeah, it's healthy.
1: And I'm realizing that I'm starting to
0: You're doing the same thing. Yeah.
1: Now
0: there's one thing to go away on a weekend getaway. Mm-hmm. I don't think that's vacation.
1: Okay.
0: Right, that's just a break. That's just doing your thing.
1: Sure.
0: It's normal. But it is, you know, when you're going away for more than, let's say, 4 or 5 days.
1: Okay.
0: I think that's vacation.
1: Yeah, but what if it's to see
0: family? And your partner's not coming with you?
1: Yeah, like I'm not, this vacation that I have coming up, I'm doing the big rounds. I'm going to see my mom, my aunt and uncle, and my dad.
0: Yeah.
1: So.
0: Not your sister?
1: No, because she'll be busy doing a vacation on her own.
0: It's awesome.
1: Without her husband. Anyway.
0: It is so good.
1: But it's not like I'm planning this European backpacking trip without Tyler. I'm going to see.
0: You're doing some family maintenance.
1: I'm doing some family maintenance.
0: Okay.
1: And don't get me wrong, I love visiting my family and it will be fun and enjoyable. I don't see it as like this obligatory thing, but it kind of is at the same time.
0: I get
1: Do you
0: that.
1: Know what I mean?
0: Yeah.
1: So I also understand that Tyler just doesn't have the same kind of time off that I do, or his schedule just doesn't allow for him to do it. So I don't see it as a bad thing.
0: No, listen, those are all valuable points.
1: Uh-huh.
0: I think you make a... I think that's great. I think that you guys make it work, and that's the most important thing.
1: Yes.
0: This is what keeps you together.
1: And the last time we went out of the country, we were together.
0: It didn't work, right?
1: What do you mean it didn't work?
0: Like it was awkward and you're a little bumpy?
1: No.
0: Oh.
1: We went to Mexico together.
0: Oh, right.
1: I got really sick.
0: Well, that's what I meant.
1: But we did go together. Again,
0: right.
1: When it's like these big
0: vacations
1: that require a lot of planning, we're generally going together.
0: Do y'all travel good together?
1: Yeah, I would say so. Yeah,
0: okay.
1: Yeah.
0: Would he say so as well?
1: Yes, he would.
0: Okay.
1: What?
0: Voice went up real high on that one.
1: What?
0: Yeah. Okay. I'm just curious, right?
1: Mm-hmm.
0: Like asking a lot of questions
1: of
0: to get
1: course.
0: To know you guys as a couple.
1: I appreciate it.
0: Yeah. Yeah. No. Solid, eh? Just absolutely solid, I think. So there's nothing wrong.
1: Stop it.
0: No, what I'm saying. How many times do you take a vacation without your partner? Let's just start with every year. All right? Let's start there. 1-800-990-2448.
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5: Partly cloudy tonight. Could see some scattered showers. Low near 11. Mainly sunny tomorrow with a high of 24. Cloudy with scattered showers or thunderstorms Thursday. High of 19 to low near 13.
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7: From Temiskaming Shores, Ontario, McKenna Givens grew up being told often that she lacked a filter. Yes, whatever she thought just came out. She says Northern Ontario is full of talkers and storytellers, which helped hone her gift of songwriting. Last year, she was named a top four finalist in the Country Rising Contest, which led to her being the opening act for Griffin Palmer and Nate Holler at a showcase hosted by the Recklaws. She was also selected as a field pick emerging artist at Lucknow's Music in the Fields. With her latest song called Cheap Cigarettes, here's McKenna Givens.

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7: Partly cloudy tonight. Could see some scattered showers. Low near 11. Mainly sunny tomorrow with a high of 24. Cloudy with scattered showers or thunderstorms Thursday. High of 19 to low near 13.

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1: So, what did we learn today?
0: Just to run over quickly, strangest things to fly into a vehicle. Corey, I guess technically it wasn't in her vehicle. The mouse was on the outside of her windshield right. When it was raining and going back and forth. And she didn't want the little guy to get hurt. So
2: oh my gosh.
0: She eventually pulled over and let him go his merry way.
2: We also got a text from Callie, and she started off the text with, I have a spider story.
0: Oh no.
2: So I can't read the rest of it.
0: No, you can't.
2: No. And I think as I was skimming it, I think it involved, she was looking through the rearview mirror and she saw a spider on her head.
0: What?
2: At some point. And she was freaking out and her boss was behind her in traffic. So I think that would be hilarious to see. But I can't read the whole thing because it's too gross. I can't handle it.
0: Who had the butterfly story?
2: Ricky? That was Ricky.
0: Ricky had to fight off a butterfly?
2: Yeah. I've never heard of butterflies.
0: A butterfly's not a dragon, right?
2: It could have. Maybe it was a big butterfly.
0: She made it sound like it was a dragon out of the sky.
2: Don't worry, guys. I fought it
0: Game
2: off.
0: Of Thrones. I had to fight it. I was like, wow. Okay. Also, if a friend came up to you and told you that they're going to quit their job, burn their current life to give a 3% chance of being part of a reality show cast, what would you say to them?
2: Oh, you got to go do
0: You're
2: it.
0: All
2: Come
0: in.
2: On. Well, I would love to have a friend make it on some type of reality TV show. That'd be amazing.
0: Yeah, that's true. That's a good point. Wrong person to ask, obviously. Yep. and vacations with your partner. And in this case, vacations without your partner. Sasha's going on a cross Canada, Western Canada tour and leaving her partner behind.
2: But usually, like when we go on nicer vacations, we usually go together.
0: How many times do you guys vacation a year, you would say? Once, at least?
2: Like, together?
0: Okay. That's the whole thing we're talking about. You mean, like, we have to be together?
2: We go on, like, a big one.
0: Yeah.
2: Like, probably once a year.
0: Okay, that's
2: And we're
0: fine.
2: Usually together.
0: Oh, that's so sweet. Our show MVP, then, goes to Shanoi. Because she didn't really understand this concept.
3: I have friends that are like that. They all have their vacations. I don't know. I just like spending time with my partner, so it feels weird when they're not around.
2: Oh, that's shady. I don't know. I just have a perfect relationship, so I don't feel the need to escape.
0: Of mutual respect and honesty and love and affection. So I don't know if that's wrong. Yeah, so she's our show MVP because she has a perfect relationship, it sounds like.
2: Well, and now she's the MVP. Her life is just perfect, so isn't it?
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7: Country 102 weather. Partly cloudy tonight. Could see some scattered showers. Low near 11. Mainly sunny tomorrow with a high of 24. Cloudy with scattered showers or thunderstorms Thursday. High of 19 to low near 13.

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0: Clark Show. It's 1-800-990-2448. That's how you get a hold of us. The good stuff, great feeling story coming up. He's finding forever homes for dogs in a very unique way.
4: I love that anyway.
0: Yeah, one dog at a time. One furry friend. Such a great story coming up. Also, the strangest thing to ever fly into your vehicle, whether it was sitting there and then you got in and it came up from wherever. Or you're driving with the windows down, like I was.
4: Oh, that is so scary.
0: It's super scary. It's like when something like that happens, you forget how to drive.
4: Absolutely.
0: Or you forget you're even driving. Mm-hmm. Okay, so we'll get to those stories coming up.
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1: Yeah, man, that's the good stuff.
0: This is where we celebrate amazing things people are doing to get dogs adopted.
2: Yay!
0: We call this the good stuff. This is one of the cutest stories ever. Dogs deserve the world, and one guy in New York is helping more of them find forever homes. One backpack ride at a time. His name is Brian Reisberg. He's the creator of a backpack made to carry dogs. And the first one went viral because of his own corgi, Maxine, who became famous for riding around New York City on his back,
2: aww,
0: just living her best subway life. Maxine got so popular, the two even ended up on Sesame Street together.
2: No way!
0: Well,
2: that is a big deal.
0: She gets to wear these goggles as well and sunglasses. So cute. But Brian didn't just use that attention to sell the backpacks. He teamed up with Best Friends Animal Society and started taking adoptable dogs on weekly adventures around New York, carrying them on the backpack, filming their little outings, and introducing them to thousands of people online. And according to Brian, yeah, it's working.
3: All these dogs, within 48 hours, the videos would go viral and they would get adopted. And people were just like going crazy for it.
0: They're going crazy. If you follow Brian Reisberg, you'll see his adventures. And I think he has over like 100,000 more than that followers.
2: Yeah. Uh-huh.
0: And people are just, they are going crazy when he's on the subway with these dogs. Almost every dog Brian has featured has been adopted. The shelter says they've seen about 100 more dog adoptions compared to this time last year because of him.
2: Oh my gosh.
0: And they credit basically all of it to Brian, showing people that these dogs, their personalities, they're fun, they're lovable. And at the end of the day, it blows Brian away.
3: I've never in my life experienced anything like the reaction to these backpack videos. And it quite honestly changed my life.
0: Yeah.
1: Yeah, man, that's the good stuff.
0: Yeah, oh, my gosh. Again, if you have a couple of minutes today, this is, you know, one part of the internet that's really, really kind,
2: yes,
0: and really, really useful and super darn cute.
2: Oh, man, I'm looking at the pictures,
0: yeah,
2: and I could cry.
0: Yeah,
2: the dogs are so cute.
0: Yeah, they're just adorable.
2: What an amazing thing to do, too.
0: Brian, you know what? This guy didn't have to do any of this, and he figured out this backpack because he just wanted to carry his own dog around. Man, just super smart, super good. Love it. Well, listen, if you have some good stuff, let's celebrate it. You can contact us through our website.
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11: Partly cloudy tonight. Could see some scattered showers. Low near 11. Mainly sunny tomorrow with a high of 24. Cloudy with scattered showers or thunderstorms Thursday. High of 19. The low near 13.

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0: of you, and there's a bird sitting on the back window inside the window.
1: That is so scary.
0: Staring at him like, oh my God, you've taken me far away from my home now.
2: He's like, hey, bud, do you mind if we go through the drive-thru? Like, I am so thirsty back here.
0: Yeah, my husband's like, he goes, and he's like, oh my God, I was just driving, and I looked in my rear view, and this bird's like staring at me.
1: Oh, wow.
0: So he said he opened the back windows, but the bird wouldn't fly out because he was doing like, you know, 90 or 100 on the highway, so the bird wouldn't go out.
1: No tucking and rolling.
2: No, the bird's like, you know, does it look like I'm wearing a helmet? Like, slow down, Charlie.
1: Oh my goodness. Yeah.
0: So he pulled over to the side of the road, slowed down a little, put the window down, then he flew out. But then the bird's probably like, where the hell am I?
2: Yeah, oh, for sure. Just thanks for not going to the drive-thru.
1: Poor Tweety.
0: I know.
2: That's the worst Uber ever.
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0: 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Good to have you along talking about those situations where you're driving down the road, all the windows are down, you're having the best life ever, and all of a sudden a bee or something flies into your vehicle.
1: Ugh.
0: And all chaos breaks out. Like, it's crazy. We just had that happen the other day with my youngest, and we're driving around, and yeah, a little old bee jumped on in.
1: That's terrifying.
0: If it was a wasp, I probably would have killed it.
1: I get that. Bees, we like to protect a little bit more.
0: Yeah, we do.
1: And they're not there to hurt you.
0: They're not.
1: But they're just as scared as the rest of us.
0: I think wasps are there to hurt us. I really do.
1: So too.
0: I think they have a mean streak.
1: Yeah. I've had spiders come, like,
0: oh,
1: drop down from their web, like, right in front of me.
0: Yeah.
1: And you know I have arachnophobia severely.
0: Yeah, yeah, yeah.
1: And it's honestly a big fear of mine.
0: Yeah.
1: That I'm going to be driving, because, like, what do you do? Luckily, the last time it happened, it was just a little guy, and I was able to kind of just, like, punch him into the windshield. But if it was a big one, and I was, like, on the highway,
0: right,
1: like, I really don't know what
0: There's
1: I would
0: do. There's a nine-car pileup.
1: Yeah, instantly.
0: Yeah.
1: I really have no idea.
0: That's funny. You punched this poor little spider. He's like, what? Pick somebody in your own age and your own weight.
1: But he was just, he was right in my eye line.
0: Yeah,
1: like, I did what
0: business.
1: I had to do.
0: Yeah. He rang the bell to get off the next stop. Next thing, he gets assaulted by this crazy lady.
1: Not in my house.
0: No kidding. Shanoi, what about you?
2: I have a story that's very similar. I was driving on a road trip, and a wasp, I guess, came in through the window, and the window was open, and somehow wriggled behind me and the seat and stung me right in the middle of my back.
0: Ow!
1: Oh, no!
0: Ow!
1: Oh, my gosh!
2: That was not a fun trip.
0: Ow!
1: Were you driving at the time?
2: I was driving at the time, and I was like, oh, my goodness, that hurt. What was that? Pulled over, and sure enough.
0: No way.
1: And then what did you do? Like, do you have to get that, like, sucked out? How do wasp bites work?
2: It was, like, in the middle of my back, so, and I was in the middle of nowhere, so.
1: Oh, my gosh.
2: Kept driving till I could get somewhere where I could check.
0: Yeah. It's like, you know, like the old Westerns, you get a gunshot wound and you still
1: got to
0: ride. Got to ride your horse to the next town.
1: Yeah.
2: Exactly.
1: Oh, no.
2: Suck it up and
0: kidding. Oh,
1: wow.
2: That was a rough one.
0: Oh, no kidding.
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6: Partly cloudy tonight. Could see some scattered showers. Low near 11. Mainly sunny tomorrow with a high of 24. Cloudy with scattered showers or thunderstorms Thursday. High of 19 to low near 13.

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6: Partly cloudy tonight. Could see some scattered showers, low near 11. Mainly sunny tomorrow with a high of 24. Cloudy with scattered showers or thunderstorms Thursday, high of 19 to low near 13.

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4: Partly cloudy tonight. Could see some scattered showers. Low near 11. Mainly sunny tomorrow with a high of 24. Cloudy with scattered showers or thunderstorms Thursday. High of 19 to low near 13.

heart in that downtown bar. And I ain't trying to rush and mess this up. Don't want to move too quick, but this feels like it.

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4: Mainly sunny today with a high of 24. Cloudy with scattered showers or thunderstorms tomorrow. High of 19, the low near 13.

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4: Mainly sunny today with a high of 24. Cloudy with scattered showers or thunderstorms tomorrow. High of 19, the low near 13.

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5: 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Country 102 weather.
6: Mainly sunny today with a high of 24. Cloudy with scattered showers or thunderstorms tomorrow. High of 19, the low near 13.

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7: Mainly sunny today with a high of 24. Cloudy with scattered showers or thunderstorms tomorrow. High of 19, the low near 13.

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4: Mainly sunny today with a high of 24. Cloudy with scattered showers or thunderstorms tomorrow. High of 19, the low near 13.

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8: Mainly sunny today with a high of 24. Cloudy with scattered showers or thunderstorms tomorrow. High of 19, the low near 13.

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4: Mainly sunny today with a high of 24. Cloudy with scattered showers or thunderstorms tomorrow. High of 19, the low near 13.

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5: Mainly sunny today with a high of 24. Cloudy with scattered showers or thunderstorms tomorrow. High of 19, the low near 13.

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4: Mainly sunny today with a high of 24. Cloudy with scattered showers or thunderstorms tomorrow. High of 19, the low near 13.

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4: Mainly sunny today with a high of 24. Cloudy with scattered showers or thunderstorms tomorrow. High of 19, the low near 13.

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0: run.
1: One can't help but be attracted to his steely glance and the strength therein, to imagine the warmth of his skin pressed against ours, his arms pinning us down so we can't move. One sees his full lips and imagines what they must feel like slightly more.

Muskoka's best country. Country 102 with Tay Bay, and that's going to leave a memory. It's 541. I'm Paul Lang. It is a Wednesday morning. Today is National Patch Day today.

0: kids, you see, talk to your grandparents, and they'll tell you that when you got a hole in your jeans before, you used to put a patch on them. And then you could look at a pair of nice jeans and go, nice patch. An Australian professor as air conditioner cleaner and honorary town crier has been recognized as the world's loudest person, clocking in at 122.4 decibels. He'd be a great bus driver. For some reason, the past 70 years, the game of pinball has been against the law for anyone under the age of 18 to play in South Carolina. Back when the law was passed, lawmakers were concerned that children would skip school and spend their lunch money and play and make bets. The age limit has now been removed. So if you're 15, you can play pinball. You can't go on Facebook, but you can play pinball.
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545, 8 degrees, sunshine at 24 for today, but rain in the forecast for tomorrow before we get to the weekend. 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

0: Muskoka's Best Country, Country 102, James Barker Band on the water. It's 5:49 on this Wednesday morning. Sunshine for today. Good looking day for us. You know, if you've ever owned a dog, there's nothing worse than the dog escaping and you have to put up posters. I saw the guy out there putting up posters for his lost dog the other day. It's not fun. It wasn't a dog, but still, they're looking for help.
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0: Authorities in Texas are asking for the public's help to find an escapee that escaped from the local ranch. Real County Animal Rescue Center announced on social media that the animal named Gracie abandoned the Cedar Hollow Ranch. She was last spotted on the game camera west of the town of Leakey. Described as rather having unique rounded ears, Gracie's sudden disappearance has sparked a widespread search. To incentivize the safe return, the ranch is offering $5,000 reward for helpful information. What are you looking for? Anyone that spots a loose giraffe is urged to immediately contact the ranch owner or the sheriff's office. A giraffe! I don't think that you needed to describe the rounded ears. You're not going to see a whole lot of giraffes out in the plains of Texas. Long-legged animal, long neck. Sure, okay. Rounded ears? I don't think we needed that.
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3: Good morning, I'm Martin Vanderwoodt. Doug Ford doesn't believe he's hit the end of his political shelf life. Recent polls show his popularity has dropped, but he denies his situation is similar to other political leaders who lost elections or who were forced out after voters got tired of them.
4: I'm Doug Ford. I'm not Dalton McGuinty. God bless Dalton McGuinty. I'm not Kathleen Wynne, and I'm sure the heck not Justin Trudeau. So I apologize, guys, but I'm no Justin Trudeau, okay?
3: Ford has been Ontario Premier since 2018 and has won three straight majority governments. Police are looking for a person who is operating a Sea-Doo in a dangerous manner on the Big East River in Huntsville. The incident happened June 13th, and officers have released an image of the person they're looking for. We've posted it on our website. Work is humming along on the restoration of the Silver Bridge in Bracebridge. It's been closed for a year and a half due to safety concerns. Crews have been busy installing a temporary support structure in preparation for upcoming lifting work. They've also been busy reinforcing the Ecclestone Drive retaining wall. The bridge is scheduled to reopen by the end of this year. They've expanded the hours for MRI services at Huntsville's hospital. Muskoka Algonquin Healthcare says patients will be seen weekday evenings up until 11 p.m. Previously, the service shut down at 3:30 in the afternoon. The MRI suite opened about a year ago. It means patients from the Muskoka area no longer have to travel outside the district to access the service. We're expecting to hear today about a massive highway project in the Northwest Territories. The federal government is expected to announce it will be their first project of national interest. The road will connect the communities of Wrigley and Inuvik and help the military better protect the Arctic. And now sports.
5: I'm RJ Broadhead with the Morning Sports. Canada plays Switzerland at 3 this afternoon, needing at least a draw to finish first in their group, allowing them to play their next match in Vancouver. The Swiss are good, ranked 19th, Canada's ranked 30th. Alphonso Davies will be available. Yesterday, England and Ghana played to a draw, Portugal and Colombia won, and in Toronto, Croatia eliminated Panama. Former Jay, Joey Lopperfito's first homer of the year, gave the Astros a win over the Jays in extras. The Oilers introduced Mike Babcock as their new head coach. The NHL might be adding an expansion team in Texas. The NHL draft is Friday. There were some big trades. Buffalo sent a package to Chicago for the fourth overall pick. St. Louis traded Jordan Kyrou to Washington for Connor McMichael in a first. Ottawa got William Eklund from San Jose, and Calgary acquired Simone Nemec from New Jersey. NBA draft, Washington took A.J. Dobonska number one. The Raptors got forward Allen Graves, 19th overall. That's sports. Your forecast is next.
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1: Country 102 weather.
3: Sunshine today, expect a high around 24. Increasing cloudiness tonight, a chance of showers or even a thunderstorm, a low near 12. Clouds and some scattered showers tomorrow with a chance of an afternoon thunderstorm and a high of 18. And sunshine and 22 for Friday.
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6: Looks good so far this morning. Buses are on time. I mean, it's too early for them to be late, right? There's no other construction going on other than Bay Street in Gravenhurst and as well King William in Huntsville. Other than that, you're good to go this morning. If you see something else out there, though, give me a call. Send me a text, 705-645-1023.
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Muskoka's best country, Country 102, Morgan Griffin's Bourbon. It is 6:11 on this Wednesday morning. 8 degrees, on our way to 24 today. Bad parenting. Bad parenting. These are things that parents allowed their kids to do. Some of them are generational, so be careful. Don't start laughing too soon and pointing fingers. But this to start things off, wow. These are things that moms and dads let their kids do. Bottle rocket and Roman candle war. What? Have you lost your mind? Riding in the bed of a pickup truck. Well, we all did that back in the 70s. That was a standard in the 70s. You rode on the spare tire. No big deal. Dad would send me to the corner store with a note for cigarettes and beer. I'm going to tell you right now, I did the same thing. My mom, I went across the road to the gas station. And we lived in this little wee town, a little hamlet. Walked across the road, took the milk bottles back and got 10 cents for the milk bottle or whatever. Grabbed another milk, pack of smokes. Here I come. I'm 5 years old. And then lastly, I laughed at this one. Making dad Bloody Marys or screwdrivers at a very young age. Jacob.

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8 degrees on our way to about 24 today. I saw a guy driving by with a convertible. He had it down. 8 degrees, a little cool for that, but he's optimistic about this afternoon, I'm sure. Washboard Union, and I run on country from Country 102.

0: Muskoka's best country, Country 102 with Washboard Union and I run on country. It is 6:20. Here's something for the kids to do for this summer. I know you're trying to think of things. A skateboarder has traveled 3,000 miles from California to Florida in 39 days to break the Guinness World Record. Chad Caruso completed the grueling coast-to-coast journey, averaging an impressive 72 miles a day. Skated from Venice Beach to Jacksonville, easily shattering the 2023 record of 57 days. Along the way, Caruso chronicled his daily progress on YouTube and raised money for Natural High. It's an organization that inspires youth to pursue active hobbies instead of a substance abuse. So good cause, but good one for the kids, you know. I mean, going across Saskatchewan, you're going to have to, you know, really go at it, but once you get to the mountains, heading down to Vancouver should be pretty easy.
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Well, if the Jays can find a way to lose, they'll do it. They did it yesterday. See how they do tonight against Houston. Sean Austin and Settle for a Drink from Country 102 in Muskoka's Best Country.

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2: Good morning, I'm Martin Vanderwood. Police are looking for a person who is operating a Sea-Doo in a dangerous manner on the Big East River in Huntsville. OPP say the incident happened June 13th, and they have released an image of the person they're looking for. We've posted it on our website. We're expecting to hear today about a big highway project in the Northwest Territories. Ottawa is expected to announce it's going to be their first project of national interest. The road will connect the Northwest Territories communities of Wrigley and Inuvik and help the military better protect the Arctic. Europe continues to bake under record-breaking heat. Parts of France recorded temperatures in excess of 40 degrees yesterday and are bracing for more of the same today. The UK is under a heat warning for today and tomorrow, with temperatures forecast to hit 39 degrees. Nearly all of Spain is under a heat alert as well. If you work a desk job, Columbia University researchers have a recipe to improve your mood as well as job performance. Get up and walk around for 5 minutes every hour. Their study was published in the British Journal of Sports Medicine and found that a short walk every hour seems to be the right formula. Longer walks spaced further apart did not seem to help as much, and more frequent walks interfered with workflow. In sports, Canada plays Switzerland this afternoon in World Cup soccer. Yesterday, Portugal, Colombia, and Croatia won their matches. England and Ghana played to a draw. And in baseball, the Jays lost 9-7 to the Houston Astros. That's news in sports. The forecast is next.
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4: Country 102 weather.
2: Sunshine today, expect a high around 24. Increasing cloudiness tonight, a chance of showers or even a thunderstorm, a low near 12. Clouds and some scattered showers tomorrow with a chance of an afternoon thunderstorm and a high of 18. And sunshine and 22 for Friday.
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5: Hey, it's looking good this morning. Buses are running on time so far this morning. No problems there. There's no real construction slowing you down, with the exception of at Gravenhurst. They've got Bay Street closed, and as well, the King William in Huntsville is down to a single lane. Other than that, though, right now, it's looking pretty good. If you see something else out there, though, give me a call. Send me a text. 705-645-1023.
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Scoreman's Best Country, Country 102, Garth Brooks. It ain't going down till the sun comes up. It's 6:40 on this Wednesday morning in the sunshine. Great day today. 8 degrees right now. We'll get to 24. Abbreviations that people use in social media. Sometimes you have to scratch your head going, what do they mean by that? This is according to mentalfloss.com. I think we all know about LOL, laughing out loud. Okay, no problem. NP, no problem. MSG, this one baffles me. MSG is message me. They want you to message them. Okay, well, if we're already sending texts back and forth, and you send me an MSG, what the hell am I doing now? SMH, shaking my head. DL, on the down low. Keep this on the DL. ATM, at the moment. This is the one that

0: I kind of chuckled and laughed at. BBL, be back later. BBL, be back later. Now, here it also means Brazilian butt lift. How often are we talking about the Brazilian butt lift that we need to abbreviate it?
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2: 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Away from keyboard.
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6:46 on this a Wednesday morning, 8 degrees on our way to about 24 in sunshine today, but rain for tomorrow for the final day of school. 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

0: Muskoka's Best Country, Country 102, Morgan Wallen, and Thought You Should Know. It is 6:50 on this a Wednesday morning in the sunshine. Hopefully they'll have this sunshine for Sunday as well. The Dorset Arts and Crafts Show. 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
2: 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Kia, movement that inspires.
3: Good morning, I'm Martin Vanderwoodt. Police are looking for a person who is operating a Sea-Doo in a dangerous manner on the Big East River in Huntsville. The incident happened June 13th, and officers have released an image of the person they're looking for. We've posted it on our website. Work is humming along on the restoration of the Silver Bridge in Bracebridge. It's been closed for a year and a half due to safety concerns. Crews have been busy installing a temporary support structure in preparation for upcoming lifting work. They've also been busy reinforcing the Ecclestone Drive retaining wall. The bridge is scheduled to reopen by the end of this year. They've expanded the hours for MRI services at Huntsville's hospital. Muskoka Algonquin Healthcare says patients will be seen weekday evenings up until 11 p.m. Previously, the service shut down at 3:30 in the afternoon. The MRI suite opened about a year ago. It means patients from the Muskoka area no longer have to travel outside the district to access the service. We're expecting to hear today about a massive highway project in the Northwest Territories. The federal government is expected to announce it will be their first project of national interest. The road will connect the communities of Wrigley and Inuvik and help the military better protect the Arctic. Newmarket is renaming Frank Stronach Park after the billionaire businessman was convicted of two sex-related offenses last week. Council has decided the park will be renamed Veterans Park. France has recorded its hottest day in history. The country's national average temperature yesterday was 29.8 degrees. That beats a record set in 2019. France has recorded 40 deaths from drowning in the last week as people look for relief in waterways. And now sports.
4: I'm RJ Broadhead with the morning sports. Canada plays Switzerland at 3 this afternoon, needing at least a draw to finish first in their group, allowing them to play their next match in Vancouver. The Swiss are good, ranked 19th, Canada's ranked 30th. Alphonso Davies will be available. Yesterday, England and Ghana played to a draw, Portugal and Colombia won, and in Toronto, Croatia eliminated Panama. Former Jay, Joey Loperfido's first homer of the year, gave the Astros a win over the Jays in extras. The Oilers introduced Mike Babcock as their new head coach. The NHL might be adding an expansion team in Texas. The NHL draft is Friday. There were some big trades. Buffalo sent a package to Chicago for the fourth overall pick. St. Louis traded Jordan Kyrou to Washington for Connor McMichael in a first. Ottawa got William Eklund from San Jose, and Calgary acquired Simone Nemich from New Jersey. NBA draft, Washington took A.J. Dobonska number one. The Raptors got forward Allen Graves, 19th overall. That's sports. Your forecast is next.
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3: Sunshine today, expect a high around 24. Increasing cloudiness tonight, a chance of showers or even a thunderstorm, a low near 12. Clouds and some scattered showers tomorrow with a chance of an afternoon thunderstorm and a high of 18. And sunshine and 22 for Friday.
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8: 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You can see them online at joesautoglass.ca. It's looking good this morning. There's really nothing to tell you about. Buses are running on time so far this morning. There's no accidents out there this morning. Everything's looking pretty good. Don't even have any slowdowns, really, to speak of. If you do see something else out there, though, you can give me a call or send me a text at 705-645-1023.
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7:07. It is a Wednesday morning. Sunshine, 8 degrees. We'll get to 24 today. We're going to talk about idiots coming up in about 3 minutes' time. My name is not mentioned. Thank you for pointing that out. Dustin Lynch from Country 102.

0: The Scoreco's Best Country, Country 102, Dustin Lynch and that small town boy, 7-Eleven on this a Wednesday morning in the sunshine, a good looking day today. Rain for tomorrow, though, for the last day of school. Saw this on the weekend. I meant to mention this earlier. I had to go down to Toronto on Saturday. I was driving back. I was on the 400 coming north, and three lanes of traffic going north. And it was, I wouldn't say that it was heavy, but there was traffic out there. We'll just say that. And some idiot, not necessarily the verbiage that I used while I was driving, some idiot was drafting like he was in NASCAR. He wouldn't have been any more than 3 feet from the next bumper. And then goes from the left lane to the middle lane to the right lane and then back all the way across again, over and over. And again, still drafting all these cars that are in front of him. Not staying in any one lane, all over the road. Now, I say that because we've all seen it. But here's the kicker. As he's driving along the road, he's got a sticker in his back window that says, "Baby on board. Let me give you space for that precious cargo that you have while you're drafting like you're in NASCAR." I was just shaking my head. You have the audacity to put a sticker in there that says "baby on board" because I'm supposed to give you that safe space for you and your kid, but you're driving like an idiot. And again, not necessarily the verbiage that I used while I was driving.
1: The point is to stay between the painted lines.
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0: Muskoka's Best Country, Country 102, Brooks and Dunn in that Red Dirt Road, 7:21 on this Wednesday morning. It is June the 24th.
1: Happy birthday!
0: Pretty quiet day in the birthday front, actually. Born back in 1919, we all remember him from Happy Days. Al, he was also in Joni Loves Chachi. Al Molinaro would have been celebrating his birthday today. And he turns 66 today. He played Jesse in Beverly Hills 90210. Mark Damon Espinosa. And I have no idea who he is, but if you're a 55-year-old woman, you probably do know who he is. 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
2: Good morning, I'm Martin Vanderwood. Police are looking for a person who is operating a Sea-Doo in a dangerous manner on the Big East River in Huntsville. OPP say the incident happened June 13th, and they have released an image of the person they're looking for. We've posted it on our website. We're expecting to hear today about a big highway project in the Northwest Territories. Ottawa is expected to announce it's going to be their first project of national interest. The road will connect the Northwest Territories communities of Wrigley and Inuvik and help the military better protect the Arctic. Europe continues to bake under record-breaking heat. Parts of France recorded temperatures in excess of 40 degrees yesterday and are bracing for more of the same today. The UK is under a heat warning for today and tomorrow, with temperatures forecast to hit 39 degrees. Nearly all of Spain is under a heat alert as well. If you work a desk job, Columbia University researchers have a recipe to improve your mood as well as job performance. Get up and walk around for 5 minutes every hour. Their study was published in the British Journal of Sports Medicine and found that a short walk every hour seems to be the right formula. Longer walks spaced further apart did not seem to help as much, and more frequent walks interfered with workflow. In sports, Canada plays Switzerland this afternoon in World Cup soccer. Yesterday, Portugal, Colombia, and Croatia won their matches. England and Ghana played to a draw. And in baseball, the Jays lost 9-7 to the Houston Astros. That's news in sports. The forecast is next.
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2: Sunshine today, expect a high around 24. Increasing cloudiness tonight, a chance of showers or even a thunderstorm, a low near 12. Clouds and some scattered showers tomorrow with a chance of an afternoon thunderstorm and a high of 18. And sunshine and 22 for Friday.
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4: 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It's all good, really. There's no construction slowing you down, with the exception of Bay Street in Gravenhurst and King William at Huntsville. It's single lane and dirty. Other than that, you are good to go. Buses, well, it's a snow day, kids. You don't have to go to school today. So. There's kids riding the bus right now going, what? We don't have to go. What? If you see something else out there, give me a call. Send me a text at 705-645-1023.
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It's 7:41. I'm Paul Lang. It's a Wednesday morning in the sunshine. Today is National Patch Day today. So see, kids, back in the day, when we were teenagers, if you had a hole in your jeans, you put a patch on it. Not like today. And then when you went to school and you had that patch on it, people would say, nice patch. And you wouldn't get your face slapped. An Australian professor, a professional air conditioner cleaner and honorary town crier has been recognized as the world's loudest person, clocking in at 122.4 decibels. He would be a very good bus driver. And for some reason, the past 70 years, the game of pinball has been against the law for anyone under the age of 18 to play in South Carolina. Back when the law was passed, some lawmakers were concerned that children would skip school or spend

0: their lunch money to play and make bets. The age limit has now been removed. So you can now play pinball in South Carolina. You just can't tweet.
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Hey, those good jeans probably got a patch on them because today's National Patch Day. Sunshine at 24 for today, rain for tomorrow for the last day of school. So you'll send the kids to school with an umbrella. You just won't get it back until September.

0: Chicago's best country, Country 102. Luke Combs and Be By You is a new one. It is 10 minutes now away from 8 o'clock in the sunshine of this Wednesday morning. You know, there's nothing worse than losing your pet, right? I mean, you go out there, you put posters, you hope that you can find it. You try and put out a great picture of it so people can see it. I don't think that they're going to need pictures for this one.
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0: Authorities in Texas are asking for the public's help to find an escapee that escaped from a local ranch. The Real County Animal Rescue Shelter announced on social media that the animal named Gracie absconded from the Cedar Hollow Ranch. She was last spotted on a game camera west of town of Leakey. Described as having unique rounded ears, Gracie's sudden disappearance has sparked a widespread search. They are offering a reward. The ranch is going to give up $5,000 for helpful information to find Gracie. Anyone who spots the loose giraffe is urged to immediately contact the ranch owner or the county sheriff's office. I don't think that you need to describe the rounded ears for a giraffe in Texas. With... Oh, look for those rounded ears ones on those giraffes, because there's 5,000 giraffes roaming around Texas. The rounded ears, that's what kills me. It's a giraffe in Texas. If you see it, call the office.
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7:57 on this a Wednesday morning in the sunshine. A good-looking day. Finally, summer has arrived. 24 is our high for today. And Cameron Whitcomb and Quitter, Country 102.

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3: Good morning, I'm Martin Vanderwoodt. Doug Ford doesn't believe he's hit the end of his political shelf life. Recent polls show his popularity has dropped, but he denies his situation is similar to other political leaders who lost elections or who were forced out after voters got tired of them.
4: I'm Doug Ford. I'm not Dalton McGuinty. God bless Dalton McGuinty. I'm not Kathleen Wynne, and I'm sure the heck not Justin Trudeau. So I apologize, guys, but I'm no Justin Trudeau, okay?
3: Ford has been Ontario Premier since 2018 and has won three straight majority governments. Police are looking for a person who is operating a Sea-Doo in a dangerous manner on the Big East River in Huntsville. The incident happened June 13th, and officers have released an image of the person they're looking for. We've posted it on our website. Work is humming along on the restoration of the Silver Bridge in Bracebridge. It's been closed for a year and a half due to safety concerns. Crews have been busy installing a temporary support structure in preparation for upcoming lifting work. They've also been busy reinforcing the Ecclestone Drive retaining wall. The bridge is scheduled to reopen by the end of this year. They've expanded the hours for MRI services at Huntsville's hospital. Muskoka Algonquin Healthcare says patients will be seen weekday evenings up until 11 p.m. Previously, the service shut down at 3:30 in the afternoon. The MRI suite opened about a year ago. It means patients from the Muskoka area no longer have to travel outside the district to access the service. We're expecting to hear today about a massive highway project in the Northwest Territories. The federal government is expected to announce it will be their first project of national interest. The road will connect the communities of Wrigley and Inuvik and help the military better protect the Arctic. And now sports.
5: I'm RJ Broadhead with the morning sports. Canada plays Switzerland at 3 this afternoon, needing at least a draw to finish first in their group, allowing them to play their next match in Vancouver. The Swiss are good, ranked 19th, Canada's ranked 30th. Alphonso Davies will be available. Yesterday, England and Ghana played to a draw. Portugal and Colombia won, and in Toronto, Croatia eliminated Panama. Former Jay, Joey Lopperfito's first homer of the year, gave the Astros a win over the Jays in extras. The Oilers introduced Mike Babcock as their new head coach. The NHL might be adding an expansion team in Texas. The NHL draft is Friday. There were some big trades. Buffalo sent a package to Chicago for the fourth overall pick. St. Louis traded Jordan Kyrou to Washington for Connor McMichael in a first. Ottawa got William Eklund from San Jose, and Calgary acquired Simone Nemec from New Jersey. NBA draft, Washington took A.J. Dobonska number one. The Raptors got forward Allen Graves, 19th overall. That's sports. Your forecast is next.
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3: Sunshine today, expect a high around 24. Increasing cloudiness tonight, a chance of showers or even a thunderstorm, a low near 12. Clouds and some scattered showers tomorrow with a chance of an afternoon thunderstorm and a high of 18. And sunshine and 22 for Friday.
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9: One bus so far running a little late this morning, bus number 128. It's 30 minutes late this morning. Evidently, somebody thought it was a snow day. It's 30 minutes late today. Other than that, everything else is looking pretty good this morning. There's no accidents to report. That's a good thing. The only construction you have to worry about really is Bay Street between Sarah and John in Gravenhurst. It's a little slow. The 118 West, as you're heading out of Gravenhurst, they're doing some work there. It's quite slow as you're heading west. East, not so bad. And single lane traffic on King William and Huntsville. It's dirty. You'll have to wash your car every day after you go through there. If you see anything else out there, give me a call. Send me a text. 705-645-1023.
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1: Muskoka's Best Country, Country 102, and drink around from Dean Brody. It's 8:10 on this Wednesday morning in the sunshine. Bad parenting. These are things that parents let their kids do, right? Things that parents let their kids do right off the top. Wow. Bottle rocket and Roman candle wars. Who let their kids do that? Here, kid, I'll light it up for you. You shoot it there. Riding in the back of a pickup truck. Well, in my era, that was standard. You sat back there. You could put yourself up against the back tailgate and let the breeze blow your hair in the back. That was when I had hair. Dad would send me to the corner store with a note to get cigarettes and beer. I mean, we've all done that too. Maybe not so much the beer, but you've gone to the corner store and said, Mom needs some smokes. And then making my dad Bloody Marys and screwdrivers at a very young age. Now, I have to tell you this story. I played ball with this guy, went over to his place. It was a Saturday night in the middle of winter. We were watching the hockey game. His 2.5-year-old daughter, he trained her to go over to the fridge and get beer. So when I was there, he said, watch this. So Melissa wanders over, opens up the fridge, grabs a couple of beers, brings them back. All good. Had a couple of pints sitting there. Got to go have a wee. He goes, do you want another beer? I said, sure, why not? Now, I walk into the bathroom, as you probably should if you're going to have a wee. She brings out the beer, leaves one for Dad on the coffee table, wanders into the bathroom, and puts mine on the back of the toilet. That is what you call service.
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She's saying to Morgan Wallen that she can't love him anymore. I just wanted to say that I'm available. That's all. 8:17 in the sunshine, 24 on our way, or 24 is our high. We'll get there. It's 12 now in Dallas Smith from Country 102.

0: Scoggins Best Country, Country 102, Dallas Smith, and if it gets you where you want to go, it's 8:21 on this Wednesday morning. How you doing? Here's something for the kids to keep them entertained for the summer. They'll be busy all summer doing this one. Moms and dads, a skateboarder has traveled 3,000 miles from California to Florida in just 39 days to break the Guinness World Record. Chad Caruso completed the grueling coast-to-coast journey, averaging an impressive 72 miles a day. Skating from Venice Beach to Jacksonville, Caruso easily shattered the 2023 record by 57 days for the fastest crossing of America on a skateboard. Along the way, he chronicled his daily progress on YouTube, raising money for Natural High. It's an organization that inspires youth to pursue active hobbies instead of substance abuse. So there you go. Kids could go all the way from Newfoundland right across to BC. Crossing Saskatchewan might take a little time because it's flat. Once you got to the mountain, I would say about 12 hours and you'd be down.
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3:26. Let me describe yesterday's Jays game to you. They were losing, and then they were winning, and then they lost. Martin's got the details next. 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
2: Good morning, I'm Martin Vanderwood. Police are looking for a person who is operating a Sea-Doo in a dangerous manner on the Big East River in Huntsville. OPP say the incident happened June 13th, and they have released an image of the person they're looking for. We've posted it on our website. We're expecting to hear today about a big highway project in the Northwest Territories. Ottawa is expected to announce it's going to be their first project of national interest. The road will connect the Northwest Territories communities of Wrigley and Inuvik and help the military better protect the Arctic. Europe continues to bake under record-breaking heat. Parts of France recorded temperatures in excess of 40 degrees yesterday and are bracing for more of the same today. The UK is under a heat warning for today and tomorrow, with temperatures forecast to hit 39 degrees. Nearly all of Spain is under a heat alert as well. If you work a desk job, Columbia University researchers have a recipe to improve your mood as well as job performance. Get up and walk around for 5 minutes every hour. Their study was published in the British Journal of Sports Medicine and found that a short walk every hour seems to be the right formula. Longer walks spaced further apart did not seem to help as much, and more frequent walks interfered with workflow. In sports, Canada plays Switzerland this afternoon in World Cup soccer. Yesterday, Portugal, Colombia, and Croatia won their matches. England and Ghana played to a draw. And in baseball, the Jays lost 9-7 to the Houston Astros. That's news in sports. The forecast is next.
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2: Sunshine today, expect a high around 24. Increasing cloudiness tonight, a chance of showers or even a thunderstorm, a low near 12. Clouds and some scattered showers tomorrow with a chance of an afternoon thunderstorm and a high of 18. And sunshine and 22 for Friday.
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5: 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One bus running a half hour late today. That's bus number 128 that's running a little late today. Other than that, everything else is pretty much standard. They're still working on the Bay Street between Sarah and John. They're still working on King William. It's down to one lane. Oh, I do have this. Traffic note, westbound on the 169 as you're heading out of Gravenhurst. Slow going because of the construction that's happening there as well. Other than that, you're good to go today. The music's done. I got to go. So if you see something else there, give me a call. 705-645-1023.
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8: So how old is this guy?
9: 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He was one of the original investors in Apple, the fruit.

836, we're going to talk about some short forms on social media that maybe you have never heard of before. We get to that after Faith Hill from Country 102.

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0: Scotland's Best Country, Country 102, The Way You Love Me from Faith Hill. How you doing this morning? It is a Wednesday morning in the sunshine, 17 right now. We'll get to about 24 for today. I saw this. We know some of them, regardless of your age. Abbreviations that stump some people on social media. This is from mentalfloss.com. We all know about LOL, laugh out loud. Okay, that was pretty easy. NP, no problem. I think I would have figured that one out. MSG bothers me here because you put it in there. They say, you know, you want them to message you. But if we're already texting back and forth and you send me MSG, what the hell are we doing in the first place? SMH, shaking my head. That's a bad dad joke. Rather. DL, keep us on the down low. ATM, at the moment. This is the one that kind of bothers me. BBL. Most people would use it as be back later. Some are using it for Brazilian butt lift. How many times are we talking about the Brazilian butt lift that we need to short form? Like, does this come up in everyday conversation? BBL. And here's the other thing. Here's the other thing. Can you imagine if two people are having a conversation? So did you hear about Susie? And then all of a sudden you got called out of the room. Oh, BBL. Then they're saying, did you hear about Susie? Brazilian butt lift. That's how rumors get started.
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Sunshine for today. We should get up to about 24, 15 right now. Rain for tomorrow, though, for the last day of school. And Jelly Roll, halfway to hell from Country 102.

0: The Scoggins Best Country, Country 102, Jelly Roll and Halfway to Hell. It is 8:48 and I am out of here. You have yourself a great day and enjoy the sunshine today because tomorrow is going to be a different story. We'll do it again tomorrow. Get ready for the long weekend, or the long weekend, for the weekend. Well, it will be a long weekend for some. Some people, because Canada Day is Wednesday. It's never good when it's on a Wednesday because some people will take Monday off, some will take Friday off. It's Wednesday. Canada Day is Wednesday. But some people will make it a long weekend, I'm sure. We'll talk about that tomorrow. We'll see you at 5:30 right here on Country 102.
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Sunshine today, expect a high around 24. Increasing cloudiness tonight, a chance of showers or even a thunderstorm, a low near 12. Clouds and some scattered showers tomorrow with a chance of an afternoon thunderstorm and a high of 18. And sunshine and 22 for Friday.

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Sunshine today, expect a high around 24. Increasing cloudiness tonight, a chance of showers or even a thunderstorm, a low near 12. Clouds and some scattered showers tomorrow with a chance of an afternoon thunderstorm and a high of 18. And sunshine and 22 for Friday.

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Sunshine today, expect a high around 24. Increasing cloudiness tonight, a chance of showers or even a thunderstorm, a low near 12. Clouds and some scattered showers tomorrow with a chance of an afternoon thunderstorm and a high of 18. And sunshine in 22 for Friday.

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8: Sunshine today, expect a high around 24, increasing cloudiness tonight, a chance of showers or even a thunderstorm, a low near 12, clouds and some scattered showers tomorrow with a chance of an afternoon thunderstorm and a high of 18, and sunshine and 22 for Friday.

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Chase Rice with Eyes on You, Muskoka's best country, Country 102. Good morning, Zach here. How's it going? Welcome to Wednesday. Nice and sunny one out there. Full weather update that's coming up in about 10 minutes here. Here's Josh Stump with Highway Money.

0: And that's Lainey Wilson with Heart Like a Truck. Muskoka's Best Country, Country 102, coming up at 11:30 here at the Inconvenience Store.
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3: Sunshine today, expect a high around 24. Increasing cloudiness tonight, a chance of showers or even a thunderstorm, a low near 12. Clouds and some scattered showers tomorrow with a chance of an afternoon thunderstorm and a high of 18. And sunshine and 22 for Friday.

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1: JoJo Mason with Broken Umbrella, Muskoka's Best Country, Country 102. I'm not sure how to put this one, but I'm pretty sure if I saw something like this, I'd be wondering if I was hallucinating. But there's a convenience store floating on Lake Ontario right now, fully stocked, by the way. It may be like a convenience store, but it's not the case at all. It's actually called Global Convenience. It's a kind of a new artwork display that's on Toronto's waterfront, and it's moving one of the most, you know, ordinary spaces in any place, the corner shop, onto the water. But they're making it deliberately inaccessible. So, yeah, it's there, but it's also not there. You know what I'm saying? And apparently people have already tried to, like, get into the shop to see what's in there, and even somebody got stuck on it, had to be rescued from it. Yeah, so, needless to say, this has become, quite the inconvenience store.
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2: Sunshine today, expect a high around 24. Increasing cloudiness tonight, a chance of showers or even a thunderstorm, a low near 12. Clouds and some scattered showers tomorrow with a chance of an afternoon thunderstorm and a high of 18. And sunshine and 22 for Friday.

0: Dierks Bentley, free and easy. Muskoka's best country, Country 102. We got your news, weather, and sports. That's coming up at the top of the hour at noon. And following that, we've got your Women of Country Wednesday songs. And this week, we're featuring an artist who grew up in a small town outside of Vancouver. 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
3: Good afternoon, I'm Matt Sittler. They've expanded the hours for MRI services at Huntsville's hospital. Muskoka Algonquin Healthcare says patients will be seen weekday evenings up until 11 p.m. Previously, the service closed at 3:30. The MRI suite opened about a year ago. That means patients from the Muskoka area no longer have to travel outside the district to access the service. Work is humming along on a restoration of the Silver Bridge in Bracebridge. It's been closed for a year and a half due to safety concerns. Crews have been busy installing a temporary support structure in preparation for upcoming lifting work. They've also been busy reinforcing the Ecclestone Drive retaining wall. The bridge is scheduled to reopen by the end of the year. If you work a desk job, Columbia University researchers have a recipe to improve your mood as well as job performance. Get up and walk around for 5 minutes every hour. Their study was published in the British Journal of Sports Medicine and found that a short walk every hour seems to be the right formula. Longer walks spaced further apart didn't seem to help as much, and more frequent walks interfered with workflow. And Doug Ford doesn't believe he's hit the end of his political shelf life. Recent polls show his popularity has dropped, but he denies his situation is similar to other political leaders who lost elections. Ford has been premier since 2018 and has won three straight majority governments. In sports, the Blue Jays play the Astros tonight. Details on these stories and more can be found at our website. Your weather forecast is up next.
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3: Mainly sunny today with a high of 24. Increasing cloudiness tonight. Could see some scattered showers late tonight and overnight. Low near 12. Cloudy with scattered showers and the risk of thunderstorms tomorrow. High of 18, the low near 11.
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0: Sasha with Standards, Muskoka's Best Country, Country 102, and that is your Women of Country Wednesday songs featuring your female artists for today. We had Sasha. 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
4: Mainly sunny today with a high of 24. Increasing cloudiness tonight. Could see some scattered showers late tonight and overnight. Low near 12. Cloudy with scattered showers and the risk of thunderstorms tomorrow. High of 18, the low near 11.

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0: Jade Eagleson with She Don't Know. 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And coming up at 1240 here, a CN Tower lookalike contest.
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0: That's the Rec Laws, Honky Talking About, Muskoka's Best Country, Country 102. So the CN Tower is turning 50 this year, and a group of people are actually throwing it an unusual kind of birthday party with a CN Tower look-alike contest on Friday this week. And it's already got people talking. They've already got like some examples on signs that they're putting on poles just to, you know, spread awareness and whatnot. Funny as heck to me, because lots of these costumes, they look pretty intricate.
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5: Mainly sunny today with a high of 24. Increasing cloudiness tonight. Could see some scattered showers late tonight and overnight. Low near 12. Cloudy with scattered showers and the risk of thunderstorms tomorrow. High of 18, the low near 11.

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Ella Langley and Morgan Wallen, I Can't Love You Anymore, Muskoka's Best Country, Country 102. Welcome to that 1 o'clock hour. You're hanging out here with Zach. Here's Dierks Bentley with Gone.

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5: Mainly sunny today with a high of 24. Increasing cloudiness tonight. Could see some scattered showers late tonight and overnight. Low near 12. Cloudy with scattered showers and the risk of thunderstorms tomorrow. High of 18, the low near 11.

0: Washboard Union, she gets me. Muskoka's best country, Country 102. So I thought this was pretty cool. Employees and residents at Oak Crossing Retirement Living in London, right here in Ontario, are using social media to teach users quite the important lesson, which is, you know, people think, you know, retirement is boring, but it's, you know, your life doesn't end after retirement. Right? Like, there's a lot more to do. And their social media coordinator at Oak Crossing has been working with the residents to actually get their retirement home onto the big stage. And they definitely did. So over the past couple of weeks, they've been posting videos constantly. And it's gained a lot of traction online because they're doing all these different, you know, like fit checks, stuff like, you know, you would normally see on TikTok and Instagram. Quite honestly, really cool. If you're looking for a palate cleanser for the day, definitely search those videos up. It'll make you smile.
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0: 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Country 102 coming up later on tonight at 6. We've got the Casey Clark Show. 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
5: Country 102 weather.
6: Mainly sunny today with a high of 24. Increasing cloudiness tonight. Could see some scattered showers late tonight and overnight. Low near 12. Cloudy with scattered showers and the risk of thunderstorms tomorrow. High of 18, the low near 11.

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Carrie Underwood with Church Bells, Muskoka's Best Country, Country 102. We've got Rick Ringer coming up in the next hour at 3. Here's Chevy Beaulieu, if we want to.

0: Ella Langley and Riley Green, You Look Like You Love Me. Muskoka's Best Country 102 coming up at 2:30. A wild encounter with an old man in his favorite car.
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5: Mainly sunny today with a high of 24. Increasing cloudiness tonight. Could see some scattered showers late tonight and overnight. Low near 12. Cloudy with scattered showers and the risk of thunderstorms tomorrow. High of 18, the low near 11.

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0: That's Dave Bay with That's Gonna Leave a Memory, Muskoka's Best Country, Country 102. I'm Zach. That's it for me. Hope you have a fantastic rest of the day. I am out of here. I'm going to be watching the game, 4 o'clock, go Canada. And hey, don't go away, though. We've got Rick Ringer coming up next at 3 o'clock, all right here on Muskoka's Best Country, Country 102. Have a good one.
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6: Mainly sunny today with a high of 24. Increasing cloudiness tonight. Could see some scattered showers late tonight and overnight. Low near 12. Cloudy with scattered showers and the risk of thunderstorms tomorrow. High of 18, the low near 11.

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0: The home of Langer in the Morning, Country 102 with Eric Church and Hands of Time. And hello, it's Rick Ringer. We've got the latest from Owen Riegling on the way, a classic bit of Tim McGraw from the Sunday Morning Rewind file and more this hour. And your forecast in just a moment or two. We're going to lose the sunshine to some showers, especially tomorrow. That's the most likely time we'll see showers and maybe even some thunder. But the good news is, the weekend's looking really, really good. We've got your forecast details coming up in just a bit.
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7: Mainly sunny today with a high of 24. Increasing cloudiness tonight. Could see some scattered showers late tonight and overnight. Low near 12. Cloudy with scattered showers and the risk of thunderstorms tomorrow. High of 18, the low near 11.

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6: Mainly sunny today with a high of 24. Increasing cloudiness tonight. Could see some scattered showers late tonight and overnight. Low near 12. Cloudy with scattered showers and the risk of thunderstorms tomorrow. High of 18, the low near 11.

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0: 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And with the news coming up at 4 o'clock, and then the new one with George Burge and Luke Bryan together, along with a classic bit of Kenny Chesney and more on the way, and some World Cup odds and ends for you after 4.
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3: Good afternoon. I'm Matt Sittler. The speed limit is being increased to 110 on more of the province's multi-lane highways. Transportation Minister Prabhmeet Sarkaria says higher speeds will be phased in starting this summer on more than 900 kilometers of highways, including the 400 from Toronto to Muskoka. The limit is also being increased on sections of the 401, QEW, and 403. It follows trials on several highways over the last couple of years, which the province says did not result in an increase in collisions. The 2026 Music on the Barge concert series in Gravenhurst starts Sunday, June 28th. Concerts will then happen each Sunday night at Gull Lake Rotary Park. June and July concerts start at 7:30 p.m., and August and September concerts begin at 7. Performing this Sunday is the Gravenhurst Bifocals Concert Band. Expect extra pedestrian and vehicle activity in the area on concert nights. They've expanded the hours for MRI services at Huntsville's hospital. Muskoka Algonquin Healthcare says patients will be seen weekday evenings up until 11 p.m. Previously, the service closed at 3:30. The MRI suite opened about a year ago and means patients from the Muskoka area no longer have to travel outside the district to access the service. Work is humming along on a restoration of the Silver Bridge in Bracebridge. It's been closed for a year and a half due to safety concerns. Crews have been busy installing a temporary support structure in preparation for upcoming lifting work. They've also been busy reinforcing the Ecclestone Drive retaining wall. The bridge is scheduled to reopen by the end of the year. If you work a desk job, Columbia University researchers have a recipe to improve your mood as well as job performance. Get up and walk around for 5 minutes every hour. Their study was published in the British Journal of Sports Medicine and found that a short walk every hour seems to be the right formula. Longer walks spaced further apart didn't seem to help as much, and more frequent walks interfered with workflow. And Doug Ford doesn't believe he's hit the end of his political shelf life. Recent polls show his popularity has dropped, but he denies his situation is similar to other political leaders who lost elections. Ford has been premier since 2018 and has won 3 straight majority governments. This sports update brought to you by Taylor Carpet One Floor and Home in Huntsville, your local flooring experts for almost 50 years. TaylorCarpetOneHuntsville.com. The Blue Jays play the Astros tonight. Details on these stories and more can be found at our website. Your weather forecast is up next.
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1: Country 102 weather.
3: Increasing cloudiness tonight. Could see some scattered showers late tonight and overnight. Low near 12. Cloudy with more rain continuing tomorrow. Risk of thunderstorms in the afternoon. High of 18. A mix of sun and cloud and some rain Friday. High of 22. The low near 11.
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8: Mainly sunny today with a high of 24. Increasing cloudiness tonight. Could see some scattered showers late tonight and overnight. Low near 12. Cloudy with scattered showers and the risk of thunderstorms tomorrow. High of 18, the low near 11.

0: The home of Langer in the morning, Country 102 with Chris Stapleton. And with some World Cup odds and ends for you, U.S. agencies have seized over 300 drones from the various World Cup sites during match days. All aircraft operations, including drones, are prohibited within a radius of 3 nautical miles and up to 3,000 feet above ground level around the stadiums, obviously for security reasons. Other World Cup odds and ends, because of how World Cup visitors are going nuts over ranch dressing, Kraft is said to be working feverishly on getting TSA-compliant bottles of the stuff out quickly so World Cup fans can go home with some. Wow. Ranch dressing, eh? We take it for granted here in North America, I guess. And final World Cup odds and ends note, how loud is it at a World Cup match? Well, the Scots brought the noise near Boston for one of their matches, measuring at over 125 decibels. But Dutch fans are hoping to break a noise level record in Kansas City, aiming to top the record of over 142 decibels that Kansas City Chiefs fans set in 2014. And by the way, the human threshold of pain is 120 decibels, so earplugs are recommended for fans.
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3: Mainly sunny today with a high of 24. Increasing cloudiness tonight. Could see some scattered showers late tonight and overnight. Low near 12. Cloudy with scattered showers and the risk of thunderstorms tomorrow. High of 18, the low near 11.

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0: gone.
1: Josh Ross from Country 102 with Muskoka's Best Country. And with the news coming up at 5 and then the After 5 Drive. Got a new one to play for you from Lainey Wilson and John Mayer together, as well as Luke Combs' latest and classic Joe D. Messina, all on the way. 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
3: Good afternoon. I'm Matt Sittler. The speed limit is being increased to 110 on more of the province's multi-lane highways. Transportation Minister Prabhmeet Sarkaria says higher speeds will be phased in starting this summer on more than 900 kilometers of highways, including the 400 from Toronto to Muskoka. The limit is also being increased on sections of the 401, QEW, and 403. It follows trials on several highways over the last couple of years, which the province says did not result in an increase in collisions. The 2026 Music on the Barge concert series in Gravenhurst starts Sunday, June 28th. Concerts will then happen each Sunday night at Gull Lake Rotary Park. June and July concerts start at 7:30 p.m., and August and September concerts begin at 7. Performing this Sunday is the Gravenhurst Bifocals Concert Band. Expect extra pedestrian and vehicle activity in the area on concert nights. They've expanded the hours for MRI services at Huntsville's hospital. Muskoka Algonquin Healthcare says patients will be seen weekday evenings up until 11 p.m. Previously, the service closed at 3:30. The MRI suite opened about a year ago. That means patients from the Muskoka area no longer have to travel outside the district to access the service. Work is humming along on a restoration of the Silver Bridge in Bracebridge. It's been closed for a year and a half due to safety concerns. Crews have been busy installing a temporary support structure in preparation for upcoming lifting work. They've also been busy reinforcing the Ecclestone Drive retaining wall. The bridge is scheduled to reopen by the end of the year. If you work a desk job, Columbia University researchers have a recipe to improve your mood as well as job performance. Get up and walk around for 5 minutes every hour. Their study was published in the British Journal of Sports Medicine and found that a short walk every hour seems to be the right formula. Longer walks spaced further apart didn't seem to help as much, and more frequent walks interfered with workflow. And Doug Ford doesn't believe he's hit the end of his political shelf life. Recent polls show his popularity has dropped, but he denies his situation is similar to other political leaders who lost elections. Ford has been premier since 2018 and has won 3 straight majority governments. This sports update brought to you by ABC Muskoka Inc. Auto Body Collision on 1972 Muskoka Road 118 West. At ABC, it's hassle-free. The Blue Jays play the Astros tonight. Details on these stories and more can be found at our website. Your weather forecast is up next.
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3: Increasing cloudiness tonight. Could see some scattered showers late tonight and overnight, low near 12. Cloudy with more rain continuing tomorrow. Risk of thunderstorms in the afternoon, high of 18. A mix of sun and cloud and some rain Friday, high of 22, the low near 11.
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Morgan Griffiths on Country 102, playing Muskoka's best country on the After 5 Drive with Rick Ringer. That's pretty much a wrap on this Wednesday with Bailey Zimmerman now and Rockin' a Hard Place from Country 102.

0: Carter Faith and Betty from Country 102 playing Muskoka's Best Country. And Rick Ringer on the After 5 Drive with another new one from Lainey Wilson and John Mayer together called Phone Keys Wallet. And a classic bit of Jody Messina from the Sunday Morning Rewind file. 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
4: Mainly sunny today with a high of 24. Increasing cloudiness tonight. Could see some scattered showers late tonight and overnight. Low near 12. Cloudy with scattered showers and the risk of thunderstorms tomorrow. High of 18 to low near 11.

0: Shaboozy's Bar Song from Country 102 with Langer in the morning, and the latest from Luke Combs coming right up. Now, everything old is new again with a new flip phone being marketed by an old name in video game technology. Commodore is introducing its new phone called the Callback 8020. It's intended to give users a chance to break the habit of distractions and doom scrolling on social media. And yeah, I'm guilty as charged. Too many times I'll get distracted in the middle of something. I just have this compunction to have to look at my phone. Anyway, you won't be able to use things like Instagram and Facebook on this phone, no matter how hard you try. But it will include utility apps for messaging and whatnot. The Callback 8020 being billed as an escape from Black Mirror technology, referring to the TV series about modern surveillance through social media apps. Now, unfortunately, when this new phone is introduced later this year, the new Commodore is going to run about $500 U.S. And there's some comments on the article I read noting that it's a lot cheaper to just get a standard flip phone. So we'll see if Commodore is on to something here or not.
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8: Mainly sunny today with a high of 24. Increasing cloudiness tonight. Could see some scattered showers late tonight and overnight. Low near 12. Cloudy with scattered showers and the risk of thunderstorms tomorrow. High of 18, the low near 11.

0: Country 102 playing Muskoka's Best Country, and Tony Stevens wrapping things up for me, Rick Ringer. Back again tomorrow after 3. You have a great evening with the Casey Clark Show coming right up.
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2: Good evening. I'm Matt Sittler. The speed limit is being increased to 110 on more of the province's multi-lane highways. Transportation Minister Prabhmeet Sarkaria says higher speeds will be phased in starting this summer on more than 900 kilometers of highways, including the 400 from Toronto to Muskoka. The limit is also being increased on sections of the 401, QEW, and 403. It follows trials on several highways over the last couple of years, which the province says did not result in an increase in collisions. The 2026 Music on the Barge concert series in Gravenhurst starts Sunday, June 28th. Concerts will then happen each Sunday night at Gull Lake Rotary Park. June and July concerts start at 7:30 p.m., and August and September concerts begin at 7. Performing this Sunday is the Gravenhurst Bifocals Concert Band. Expect extra pedestrian and vehicle activity in the area on concert nights. They've expanded the hours for MRI services at Huntsville's hospital. Muskoka Algonquin Healthcare says patients will be seen weekday evenings up until 11 p.m. Previously, the service closed at 3:30. The MRI suite opened about a year ago and means patients from the Muskoka area no longer have to travel outside the district to access the service. Work is humming along on a restoration of the Silver Bridge in Bracebridge. It's been closed for a year and a half due to safety concerns. Crews have been busy installing a temporary support structure in preparation for upcoming lifting work. They've also been busy reinforcing the Ecclestone Drive retaining wall. The bridge is scheduled to reopen by the end of the year. If you work a desk job, Columbia University researchers have a recipe to improve your mood as well as job performance. Get up and walk around for 5 minutes every hour. Their study was published in the British Journal of Sports Medicine and found that a short walk every hour seems to be the right formula. Longer walks spaced further apart didn't seem to help as much, and more frequent walks interfered with workflow. And Doug Ford doesn't believe he's hit the end of his political shelf life. Recent polls show his popularity has dropped, but he denies his situation is similar to other political leaders who lost elections. Ford has been premier since 2018 and has won 3 straight majority governments. This sports update brought to you by ABC Muskoka Inc. Auto Body Collision on 1972 Muskoka Road 118 West. At ABC, it's hassle-free. The Blue Jays play the Astros tonight. Details on these stories and more can be found at our website. Your weather forecast is up next.
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1: Country 102 weather.
2: Increasing cloudiness tonight. Could see some scattered showers late tonight and overnight. Low near 12. Cloudy with more rain continuing tomorrow. Risk of thunderstorms in the afternoon. High of 18. A mix of sun and cloud and some rain Friday. High of 22. The low near 11.
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0: 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Concentrating on the World Cup. FIFA World Cup.
4: Love it.
0: And how not only nations coming together and fans coming together while they're celebrating their favorite teams. What about when they do that to try to get a mom of one of the players over to watch their son play?
4: Aw, she deserves that.
0: And it doesn't matter what country you're cheering for either. So we'll get to that coming up. Also, once the generation of boomers move on, what do you think the things that the boomers love will die with them? That sounds sad.
4: It does.
0: Maybe a little lighter. Mm-hmm. Fade away.
4: Okay.
0: How about that?
4: Sure.
0: Something along the lines of Elvis and Percy. Impersonators comes to mind.
4: It's the first thing that bubbles up for you.
0: A few of them. Also, how about greeting cards?
4: Oh.
0: How about that, too?
4: Yeah, okay. I love greeting cards, though.
0: We'll run down that coming up.
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1: Yeah, man, that's the good stuff.
0: This is where we celebrate amazing things, great stories in the world of sport. We call this the good stuff. Cape Verde is one of the smallest countries off the coast of Africa. And this year, for the first time in history, Cape Verde's soccer team qualified for the World Cup.
2: Yes.
0: Cape Verde, population, just over 500,000 people.
2: No way.
0: So
2: that's insane.
0: Kind of the size of either Victoria or Hamilton.
2: Okay.
0: Okay, this is what we're talking about. The goalkeeper for the team is 40-year-old Vazina.
2: You stop that right now. He's 40?
0: He's 40. He was so excited to get a chance to play, but he was more excited, or just as, to have his mom see him play.
2: Gosh.
0: Hey, you can relate. Is my mom on the sideline?
2: Hi, Mom.
0: I'm playing in the World Cup. So many obstacles, though. His mom, Anna, she's never left Cape Verde in her life.
2: Wow.
0: So there's money issues. There is passport issues. There is flying 24-hour issues. When the story broke about Anna's travel challenges, people around the world stepped up. Officials from the U.S., FIFA, Cape Verde's Football Federation all worked together to get her there. When she arrived in Miami, FIFA officials, volunteers, they were there to welcome her, get her to the game. The team, believe it or not, is still in the mix. They haven't lost a game.
2: I know. Oh, my God.
0: They haven't won a game. They've
2: still in the mix.
0: They've drawn 2 games in a row. In fact, they drew with Spain.
2: Heavy favorites.
0: Right?
2: That's intense.
0: This is a group of players from a small country that draws from 500,000 people.
2: That I honestly, and I only say this because I feel like I'm not the only one. I had no idea where it was.
0: I know.
2: No idea.
0: You gotta look it up because it is tiny.
2: It's tiny.
0: It is tiny. And it has captured the hearts of football/soccer fans worldwide.
1: Yeah, man, that's the good stuff.
0: Story. We all love underdogs, right? We all love cheering for the little person who can.
2: Yeah.
0: That engine that could get up that hill.
2: Yes.
0: And that's exactly what Cape Verde is all about. And I love that we all banded together to get somebody's mom to watch her son play.
2: Of course.
0: Her 40-year-old son. He's 40. Playing. This is a wild story.
2: Oh, I love that so much.
0: If you have some good stuff, let's celebrate it. You can contact us through our website.
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1: If you just popped in, we're talking about the boomer generation. And when that generation moves on, what are things that are going to move on with them? Landlines, magazines. What about, I'm thinking IT departments as well. I think they're going to be shrinking down because, listen, everybody knows about how to restart their computer. If you ask my mom, Linda, right. Single mom of six, there's no way.
2: I see what you mean. And sorry, I'm a little bit biased here because
1: that's your
2: my
1: bread and
2: partner's
1: butter.
2: Livelihood. And I don't want to work a lot, so I'm hoping that his line
1: business
2: of work is
1: going to expand.
2: Yeah. But I do think, I understand what you're saying, that maybe IT support won't be as heavily needed. But I think the IT problems will be just bigger and harder to solve.
1: You think so?
2: As opposed to, listen, my partner works from home. I hear a lot of his phone calls, and a lot of it is, have you tried restarting the computer?
1: Yeah, exactly.
2: Have you enabled cookies? You know, stuff like that. Whereas I think as we get more advanced with technology, the calls will just be a lot more technical.
1: You might be right.
2: So I see what you're saying. I just think it'll evolve and change like anything.
1: Like,
2: right?
1: Listen, you know, you got it right. AI could never do that job. Right?
2: Yeah, exactly.
1: That's the scary part of it all. AI could almost do this job.
2: Don't tell anybody.
1: Don't tell anybody. Sydney, we were talking about greeting cards. And yeah, what about, let's say, Elvis impersonators?
3: Impersonators? I disagree with that.
1: What? No, specifically Elvis though.
3: Oh, okay. You know what? I still disagree with that. I think Elvis will stick around forever. He's classic.
2: Timeless.
1: Yeah. Okay, you might have a point.
3: Mm-hmm.
1: You might.
3: Like Dolly Parton. Dolly Parton lookalikes. Come on.
1: Yeah, and that's going to explode once she dies too, right?
2: Oh, yeah.
1: Yeah.
3: Well, yeah.
1: Yeah. Wow. Okay. You know what? I'm changing my mind on that. I'm changing my mind. Sydney, you're the best. We really do appreciate you.
3: Of course, guys. Have a great Wednesday.
2: Thanks, Sydney.
1: See you, Sid.
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10: Increasing cloudiness tonight. Could see some scattered showers late tonight and overnight. Low near 12. Cloudy with more rain continuing tomorrow. Risk of thunderstorms in the afternoon. High of 18. A mix of sun and cloud and some rain Friday. High of 22. The low near 11.

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1: 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That's how you get a hold of us. Good to have you along. Minute to win it. 10 questions, 60 seconds. 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
1: Minute to win it.
0: Minute to win it. 10 questions, 60 seconds. Savannah, we are going to play the passable version today, which means if there's a question you don't automatically have an answer for, use the word pass. We'll go on to the next question. If we have enough time, we'll go back to those past questions. Remember, though, the first answer you give us is the answer we must take.
2: Sound good?
3: Okay. Yep.
2: Awesome. Timer will start after I finish reading the first question, Savannah. What bodily function is associated with the sound achoo?
3: Sneeze.
2: How many meters are in a kilometer?
3: 1,000.
2: What animal is featured on the Canadian toonie?
3: Polar bear.
2: What two colors of penalty cards can be presented in European football?
3: Yellow and red.
2: In which fast food chain would you have it your way?
3: Your way. Pass.
2: Which internal human organ is capable of regenerating damaged tissue?
3: Pass.
2: Prunes are dried versions of what fruit?
3: Plum.
2: Including the goalkeepers, how many players are on the field for both teams during a soccer match?
3: 24. Toll for Pete's sake.
0: That's my mom, Linda, single mom of six,
3: Toll for
0: Savannah.
3: Pete's sake.
0: She would always say, oh, for Pete's sake, when we didn't know that soccer question.
2: Yeah.
0: Yeah. Okay, well, Savannah, thanks.
2: Thanks,
0: appreciate
2: Savannah.
0: You. Okay. Thank you. Bye. Okay, Adrian, you're up. Same rules apply. Something you don't know, you can use the word pass, but the first answer you give us is the answer we got to take, okay?
4: Yes, sir.
2: All right, let's do it. What bodily function is associated with the sound achoo?
4: Sneeze.
2: How many meters are in a kilometer?
4: 1,000.
2: What animal is featured on the Canadian toonie?
4: Polar bear.
2: What two colors of penalty cards can be presented in European football?
4: Red and yellow.
2: In which fast food chain would you have it your way?
4: Burger King.
2: Which internal human organ is capable of regenerating damaged tissue?
4: The liver.
2: Prunes are dried versions of what?
4: Plums.
2: Including the goalkeepers, how many players are on the field for both teams during a soccer match?
4: Oh my goodness, 22?
2: Which planet is closest to the sun?
4: Mercury.
2: What letter is used to represent carbon on the periodic table?
4: C?
0: As in?
4: Carbon?
5: All I do is win, no matter what. Got money on my mind, I can never get up.
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10: Increasing cloudiness tonight. Could see some scattered showers late tonight and overnight, low near 12. Cloudy with more rain continuing tomorrow. Risk of thunderstorms in the afternoon, high of 18. A mix of sun and cloud and some rain Friday. High of 22, the low near 11.

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0: You got that
1: there's
0: right.
1: There's not cute musicians?
0: But wouldn't...
2: Well, they do.
0: Here's the thing with dealing with actors is that I wouldn't know if they were acting.
2: Right.
0: You know, do you really love me? Are you really into me? Or are you acting right now?
1: Especially if they're good and they've won some Oscars.
0: Yeah. I'm like, are you really crying?
1: Like, I don't know how Meryl Streep does it.
0: Yeah.
2: Are you crying or are you just pretending to cry?
0: Yeah, right? Because I know you can cry on the spot. I've seen it. So... And I don't know. I might go musician myself.
2: Yeah.
0: Because they can't lie to you. I mean, they could, but you're going to see right through them.
1: Okay.
2: Right. And then, they got amazing singing voices.
0: And then they communicate through song, which I always love.
1: That's nice. Yeah.
0: Less talk, more singing.
2: That is pretty good.
0: That's pretty good. Yeah.
1: Okay. Right? I get that.
0: And chances are, I'm stronger than them.
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0: Country 102, playing Muskoka's best country. Good to have you along. We were wondering, moving forward with Keith Urban, Jelly Roll, and others becoming single or going to be single fairly soon.
1: Mm-hmm.
0: What's their next relationship going to look like? Are they going to date a musician? Are they going to date an actor? Are they going to date an athlete, perhaps?
1: Well, and you even look at Taylor Swift, because she was dating musicians.
0: Yes.
1: Then she did the actor route. And then she went athlete.
0: Yeah.
1: And that seems to be working out pretty darn well for
0: so her. Far so good.
1: Mm-hmm. So I get wanting to play the field and sort of seeing what else is out there
0: outside of an indoor kid. Who would you want to date?
1: So out of celebrities,
0: yeah.
1: Musician, athlete, or actor?
0: I would think athlete for you is where I'm gonna go.
1: Why would you say that?
0: So you have something in common.
1: Because I'm an athlete.
0: Well, you like to play, right? Soccer,
1: yeah.
0: Golf. So, yeah, you're a sports actor for sure.
1: I would say for sure an athlete would be the number one thing. And they get paid really well.
0: Some do.
1: Yeah.
0: What if you're not a very good athlete, though,
1: but
0: you're a great person?
1: Yeah, then that's fine.
0: Is it?
1: And I would prefer if they played, you know, there's certain sports that I would prefer over others, like football. I love football,
0: sure.
1: But like, man, your span on that field is like 3 years.
0: Short.
1: It's pretty short.
0: Yeah.
1: I think I would love specifically to be in a relationship with a professional golfer because they make bank.
0: They
1: especially
0: do.
1: If you're good and
0: yeah.
1: you're making cuts. And, you know, it's not like a year-round thing. I mean, of course, you're always training, but the season isn't 12 months
0: of the year.
1: I
0: could get on board with
1: yeah,
0: that.
1: Yeah, I think it'd be really fun.
0: You're
1: I
0: at
1: would
0: fancy
1: love that.
0: Clubs all the time?
1: All the time.
0: You're only watching your beau play when it's nice out.
1: Yeah, exactly.
0: You know?
1: Like, they would understand I'm not coming in the pouring rain.
0: Well, because they're not playing in the pouring rain.
1: No, exactly. Exactly.
0: Things are cold.
1: Mm-hmm.
0: Yeah.
1: And they have quite the long shelf life if they continue to be good, right? Like, golf, you can play.
0: Senior
1: for
0: tour.
1: Exactly.
0: Oh, my gosh. Mind you, they're never home, which may be not necessarily a bad thing. Okay, Rebecca, again, same question. Celebrity, are you doing a actor, musician, or athlete?
2: I think an athlete.
1: Okay.
2: Because they're most likely to be super fit.
0: Yeah.
2: You know.
0: Yeah. You're going for the bod.
1: Mm-hmm.
0: I get
1: yeah.
0: it.
2: Absolutely.
0: The bod.
1: The
0: abs,
1: stamina.
0: The stamina.
1: Mm-hmm.
2: Mm-hmm.
0: You know what? I consider myself quite the athlete, too, when it comes to, you know, certain things like table tennis.
1: Okay. Table tennis is really hard. I think you do have to be quite fit.
0: Hand-eye, people.
1: Yeah.
0: Hand-eye.
1: Hand-eye is huge.
2: Hand-eye,
1: sure.
2: Yeah.
0: Hand-eye.
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7: Country 102 weather. Increasing cloudiness tonight. Could see some scattered showers late tonight and overnight. Low near 12. Cloudy with more rain continuing tomorrow. Risk of thunderstorms in the afternoon. High of 18. A mix of sun and cloud and some rain Friday. High of 22. The low near 11.

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